0: 613.
1: 613.
0: Clear time delay on that.
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0: 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She's 4 years there.
1: 10568.

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0: 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Apparently they had 4 of those panic alarms go off today. The company's been notified.
1: Bruce, he's Lancaster 7.

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0: So it's okay, an animal complaint call. 17 Cross Street. 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
0: He's asked to a call for a lockout, 23 Bunker Hill Street. It's going to be a red Ford Fusion, tag 553-2362, and they will be with the vehicle.
1: 55.

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0: 7. New Hampshire, license by 01, when you're clear for the operator. 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
1: I was just getting more active.
2: 12 Grafton on north. I have a name, date of birth for a non-driver ID out of New Hampshire.

Placid Bernard, Boy Edward, Robert, Nora, Adam, Robert, David, Person David, common spelling. Date of birth is 12/2/1981.

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1: Clear for Connecticut, 22 by coast. Connecticut license 214060473. She come back to her first of Mary. She did an accidental misdial marijuana service. The usual book is 1079.
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0: Could you respond to 25 South Main Street, apartment 204 in Lisbon, for an assault of a child called via text message and Facebook that the father was beating the 10-year-old?

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1: 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I'm going to be clearing shortly. Getting some notes.
0: 12-616. And you're about 613.
2: I copy direction.
0: Sound 5.

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0: Just confirm that Franconia 1 secured.
1: Affirm.
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0: Zero gravity coming short as time clear, 0100. 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
1: 7.
0: See Lancaster 7. Wilton 6 and 12. Both units, Whitefield 2.
1: 2.
0: See Whitefield 2.

0: 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Both units are still out for testing.
1: Master's 8, 12 and 6. Do you want me to cancel checks or switch to 10 minutes?
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1: Master's 8, 12 and 6.

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1: 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Two of their cruisers went by me. 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
0: Acknowledging the time check.
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1: 2-6. 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
0: 10-2.
1: That's Wilson 6.

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1: That one.
0: Let's see if I guess one. GW8 aircraft and county shows time clear 0600. Both in 12.

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0: 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Who are you calling?
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0: Sure, Jeff.
1: Thank you.
0: Negative contact with the zero, which I'm not.
1: Okay.

Star back to Lancaster Hamlin, stand by for tone. Star back to Lancaster Ambulance. Respond to 186 Main Street in Lancaster. McKee in apartment. Apartment 2K for a 65-year-old male feeling dizzy. Norpac to Lancaster Ambulance. Respond to 186 Main Street in Lancaster. McKee in apartment. Apartment 2K for a 65-year-old male feeling dizzy. Your time is 8:27.

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1: Lancaster Ambulance 3, go ahead.
0: Responding.
1: Lancaster Ambulance 3 is responding to 186 Main Street. We do have an update from 911. The patient spoke with the emergency room at Week. They don't believe he needs to be seen, and the patient would like to cancel the ambulance.
0: Received. We're still responding. Thank you.
1: Lancaster Ambulance 3 is responding at 829.

0: Lancaster K1 to Lancaster 83.
1: Yeah, go ahead.
0: You're still responding to that, correct?
1: Yes, affirmative.
0: Appreciate it, thank you.

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Maple Unit, room 307. 37 Charlie, 76-year-old male, conscious and breathing. 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
1: 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You're on scene at 8:40.

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1: Whitefield 3, go ahead.
0: I'll be out with a Reginald Lilly, King Square. He's sitting on the sidewalk. Just going to check in with him.
1: I couldn't copy who you were with.
0: I need a Reginald Lilly. Should be in locals. Jefferson Road address, Whitefield.
1: Message you, Steve. 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
0: Message to Whitefield 3.

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0: 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Stage refusal.
1: Lancaster Ambulance 3 is clear with an informed patient refusal. Your time is 8:51.

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1: Bethlehem 1.
0: Wanted to make you aware, had a report of a open fire hydrant on Parker Road near the pond. Did speak with the water department. They are aware of it. They're letting Derek go check that out.
1: Appreciate it.

Twin State to Lisbon Fire Department, Lisbon Ambulance. Respond to the intersection of Route 302 and Walker Hill Road in Lisbon. Motor vehicle accident, car versus deer, no reported injury. There is radiator leakage. Twin State to Lisbon Fire Department, Lisbon Ambulance. Respond to the intersection of Route 302 and Walker Hill Road in Lisbon. Motor vehicle accident, car versus deer, no reported injury, radiator leakage. Your time is 9:10.

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0: 10-1, I received your email. I made that call back.
1: Message to Sheriff 9.
2: Woodville Ambulance 2 is en route to Cottage with 1. Time is 9:11.

Bill Ambulance 2, go ahead. Woodville Ambulance 2 is at Cottage. Your time is 9:14.

Twin State to Lisbon Fire Department, Lisbon Ambulance. Second tone. Respond to the intersection of Route 302 and Walker Hill Road in Lisbon. Motor vehicle accident, car versus deer. No reported injury, radiator leakage. Twin State to Lisbon Fire Department, Lisbon Ambulance. Second tone. Respond to Route 302 and Walker Hill Road in Lisbon. Motor vehicle accident, car versus deer. No reported injury, radiator leakage. Your time is 9:15.

Lisbon Ladder 2, go ahead. Lisbon Ladder 2 is assembling a crew. We'll hold the ambulance in quarters until needed. Time is 9:16.

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0: Waterville 2, Grafton.
1: Waterville 2, go ahead.
0: When you're clear, copy on a New Hampshire 20 in reference to a parking issue in Forest Room off of Fletcher's Way.
1: Go ahead, Waterville 2.
0: It'll be New Hampshire Motorcycle 8 Charles 949, repeating 8 Charles 949. And what do you have for a name and a local address?
1: Stand by, Waterville 2. Waterville 2, that comes back to a Dale Andrews out of Holderness.
0: Tempo. Yeah,
2: CCO 4, draft on south.
1: CCO 4, go ahead.
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1: Message received, CCO 4.

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Lisbon Ladder 2 is back in quarters. Time is 10:09.

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1: You control all units clear that residence.
2: 71-year-old male who's a paraplegic attempting to get out of a vehicle is now stuck in his device. Newberry MS Woods Ambulance, 151 Southview Road in Newberry. 71-year-old male, paraplegic, attempting to get out of a vehicle is now stuck in his device. 1027.

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New Braham one, MA responding 1028.

0: Carrington, the Bethlehem 1. Bethlehem 1, I have a callback request from Reverend Cho at the Groveton United Methodist Church.
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0: Good afternoon, about 1-1. 1-1. 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
1: I look at the Russell, I'll let you know.
0: Message to you, about 1-1.

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Graham 1, M8 on the scene, 1042.

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What's Lamb wants to? Newbie units cleared, non-transport, 1100.

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0: Yes.
2: Welcome, Fire Department, 93 Main Street in Franconia. The Lafayette Elder Center, room 48, Adam, a 37 Charlie, 69-year-old female, possible heart attack, 11-0-8.

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0: Roger, Aston Whitefield 3. Grassing to Whitefield 3.
1: Good.
0: 9-1, open line 15, Tamarack Road. My partner's still on the line with him trying to make contact. Could you hear people in the background, maybe a contractor?
2: 10-5. Littleton, 7 Grafton on North.
3: Could I copy? I can hear you loud and clear, but I know you can't hear us. Could I copy of the info?
2: Hey, affirmative, I'm clear.
3: Active license 9-2030. Has that conviction at a mass in 2022 for an accident. Has that suspension at a mass for failure to make required payments. Has that conviction at a mass in 11 for speed and 2000 for speed.
2: Received, thank you.

0: Grafton 7 to Grafton on North. I cannot hear your traffic on the Littleton repeater, but I am clear of the stop warning for failure to obey traffic control device.
1: Actually, if I did answer, you are loud and clear coming in. 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Can you switch back to your channel so we can try something?
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0: Go ahead, Waterville 2.
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0: Waterville 2, that's coming back as a 2026 Jeep Wrangler Black, registered to a Carla Siegel out of Waterville Valley.
1: Can you see if there's any phone numbers in our system for anyone by that name?
0: Standby, Waterville 2.

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0: There is no number in RMS listed.
1: 10-5. Could you go ahead with the name again? I'll see if we have it in our older system.
0: Waterville 5, that's a Carla with a K, King, C. G. George, E. Edward, L. Lincoln.
1: 10-5, thank you.

0: Waterville 2, Grafton. Waterville 2, go ahead.
1: I've checked the entire residence. All doors and windows are secure. I've looked in all the windows. There doesn't appear to be anybody inside. Anything else on the 911?
0: Negative, Waterville 2. The only thing that could be heard in the background was an automatic language translator. There was no response from the caller.
1: You can show me clear for now. I don't see any emergencies and nobody appears to be inside.
0: Message received, Waterville 2.

0: Turtle 2 Bronson. Waterville 2, go ahead.
1: I just spoke with a homeowner. They do not have a landline. Do you have a number, or could you text me the number associated with that, just so I can do some more research?
0: Messenger to Waterville 2.

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0: I have a callback request from an Alfonso Hinojosa. He's requesting a patch from the Sugar Hill PD.
1: Can you put his number in my cell phone, please?
0: Affirmative, Sugar Hill 3.

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Transporting to LAX, 1144.

0: Hospital two route, Hospital two route. Go ahead.
1: Just be advised, I'm going to head back out in that area. That is not a landline. It does not come back to that address. I followed up with 911, and the coordinates put it behind 14 Drakesbrook, probably closer to Lost Pass. So I'll be checking the area, looking for anybody that needs assistance.
0: Message received, Waterville 2.

0: Waterville 2, Grouchon. Waterville 2, go ahead. Show me clear. It was an accidental dial by a worker off a lost path. I'll be clear altogether.
1: Message received, Waterville 2.

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1: 476.
0: 476. I'll be 10-2.
1: 10-5.

0: Grafton to Waterville 2. Just took a call from a Daniel Bancroft at 85 Cascade Ridge Road with a parking issue complaint. Vehicles just left while we were on the phone, but did state that the vehicle was parked farthest of a fire hydrant.
1: 10-5, I'll follow up with him, thank you.
0: Message received, Waterville 2.

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0: I have a callback request for you from a Caitlin Linderman.
1: She's sent that to my work cell. Any reference?
0: Calling from Ragnar about Reach the Beach running event.
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0: 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Again, Northpack, Whitefield Ambulance, responding to Perry Street, first floor in the dining room for 37 Charlie 3, 63-year-old female, conscious breathing alert with a possible stroke, experiencing weakness and requesting an evaluation. Some of your phone, 1245.
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0: 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Are you all set with that parking issue at 85 Cascade Ridge Road?
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0: Message received, Waterville 2.

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1: 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Go ahead.
0: Responding.
1: Whitefield Ambulance 1 is responding to the Morrison. 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

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Woodstock, Ladawan, Lincoln Engine 2 on scene, K1 command. 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
1: Wisconsin. City Chief, Sheriff, please,

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0: I want to make you aware of a 911 call. The caller was on the phone with 911, stated he misdialed. There is no emergency. They are at the Bethlehem Elementary School at 2297 Main Street.
1: Are you saying this was an accidental dial, or did they make a call for something else?
0: Bethlehem 5, it was an accidental dial, and the caller did state no emergency.
1: I see. Thank you, Mr.
0: Messer Z, Bethlehem 5.

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0: 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Still available for calls.

0: 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NORPAC to Jefferson Fire Department. Respond to 225 Israel's River Road in Jefferson for a fire alarm activation. 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
1: Twin State to Bethlehem Ambulance, respond to 15 Blandon Street for a lift assist from car to home. Again, Twin State, Bethlehem Ambulance, respond to 16 Blandon Street for a lift assist from car to home. Time of your tone, 14:31.

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0: Norfolk from Jefferson K4.
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1: Jefferson K4 will be on scene momentarily. Time is 14:35.

0: 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That's on A1, you're on a waiting M2, 1436.
1: Go ahead. You're due for second tone. What are your wishes?
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1: Yeah, I'll be up on scene. Nothing's showing.
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0: Twin State to Barnett EMS and Barnett Fire Department. Respond at the intersection of Barnett Center Road and Warden Road for a motor vehicle collision. Pickup truck off the road. Unknown injuries and occupant still inside. Again, Twin State, Barnett EMS, Barnett Fire Department. Respond at the intersection of Barnett Center Road and Warden Road for a motor vehicle collision. Truck off the road. Unknown injuries. Occupant still inside the vehicle. Time of your tone, 1445.
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1: Yeah, I have no audible alarm. Walked around the house, no signs of anything wrong. I'm going to clear at this point.
2: Jefferson K4 has walked around the site, no audible alarm, no signs of fire. 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
3: 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Beecham Rescue 1, respond to Barnett 1446.
0: Barnett K3, go ahead. Barnett K3, you'll be on direct 1446.
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Alex 1. Calix Hamilton responding. Did you copy the update subject over the wheel? Update from Barnett. Subject is slumped over the wheel.

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You are advising to have VSP en route. Be advised that you popped the back window. The truck is locked when you had arrived on scene. 1453, be advised they are en route. 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
1: Lancaster 1, go ahead.
0: I made contact. It's a young adult. Everything's fine. It's actually my niece, and I'll be clear.
1: So you're seeing Lancaster 1?

K1, you're advising that's a Minnesota registration. Robert Zebra 212-1505.

0: Sheriff on Grantham.
1: What?
0: Is there a youth lizard unit on?
1: Affirmative, we have Lisbon 4, Officer Zanzibar.
0: Received. There's a disabled motor vehicle on South Main Street by the acre. I didn't know if they could just go run some lights so the individuals don't get hit while they're changing a tire.
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0: Just a quick follow-up. I did make contact with Orion. He's just passing Meadowcrest Road now. He's good to go, but I'm sure you'll get a few more calls on him.
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1: Good one.

0: Frank, go 84, go ahead.
1: Show me off in front of the Princeton campground. I was just flying down. Unsure what I have yet.
0: Where is he, Frank, 24?

0: Franconia.
1: Apparently there was a loose dog running around the road. They've advised that the dog went back into the Princeton campground. So, you show me clear. 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
2: Pack Grove to Namlin, 2206 State Street, American Legion, for 17 Charlie 1G, 46-year-old male, conscious breathing alert. He just gave blood. He fell off a chair and hit his head. Again, Norpack, Grove to Namlin, 2206 State Street, the American Legion, for 17 Charlie 1G, 46-year-old male, conscious breathing alert. He had just given blood, fell off a chair and hit his head. Time of account, 244.
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1: Additional info from that canine call. I just saw one of the neighbors. They know whose dog it is. The neighbor is not home. They're going to go try to wrangle it up. I told them I'd check on him after I finish this VIN verification.
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1: 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I told her I'd try to get somebody there, but I couldn't guarantee.
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0: I'll be that one.
1: Yeah,

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1: 606.
0: Good afternoon, I'll be 10-1.
1: 10-1.

0: 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Tell me your tone, 1601.
1: Lancaster 1.
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0: an ambulance, sir?
1: Tranquility 4, go ahead.
2: That loose canine by Francis Campground has been recovered by its owner.
1: Repeat, Tranquility 4.

0: Sugar Hill 3.
1: Sugar Hill 3.
0: Just dispatch you to a suspicious activity. This is citizen call. New Hampshire Route 115 past the Dow. The calling party did state that there's a gentleman in a suit walking carrying luggage. He is denying a ride. We did have this similar situation in Franconia. The male party did state that he is in no need of assistance at this time.
1: What's his location again?
0: New Hampshire Route 115 past the Dow was the most accurate location the calling party gave.
2: Franconia, Fort Grafton.
0: Franconia, Fort Grafton.
2: That gentleman's in my town. There's already a call open for him. I believe it was left open because you're going to receive numerous calls. But he is good to go. He's all set. Does not need assistance.
0: Franconia, Fort Grafton.

0: Spring 24.
1: All right.
0: Just making you aware of a call we sent over to Troopup of a bear that was in a vehicle who destroyed the vehicle. The bear is no longer there. The calling party just wanted to make a report and get a hold of the fishing game to let them know of the bear in the area of 37 Dow Ave.
1: 10-5.

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1: Groveton Ambulance 2, go ahead.
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1: Clear, this is sign off. They're turning in service.

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0: I'll be 10-1.
1: Lucy, Waterville 7.

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0: 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A woman just waved me over. I'll let you know what's going on.
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0: 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Lincoln Mary Young 9336 on a gray on the CRV.
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0: B 330 50 139.
1: Lucy, Franklin 4.

0: 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Cleared, active until 5 of 2030. Cleared to Hampshire,
1: great. 10-5, thank you.

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0: I sent a Stephen Gallery into the call. Please confirm the 23. I'm seeing.

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1: Oh, okay.
0: That's okay.
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1: What?
0: We took a welfare check call on someone's daughter who just moved to Whitefield, and they believe she's in...
1: Okay. No, thank you.

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1: What?
0: We took a welfare check call on someone's daughter who just moved to Whitefield, and they believe she's in possible low-income housing. We're not sure. We can't find an address on her. If you want to call in through for this.
1: Received.
2: And if 613 is out with that Stevens subject, he is suspended, so if he was the driver. He has a 70W EBW from one and there.
1: With him right now?
2: Just made contact, just south of the runway town line.

0: 10-3.
1: Walt has it. We'll be around for that favor starting mileage.
0: 10-3.
1: 3-2-268. I say again, 3-2-268.
0: 10-3.

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St. Woodsville Ambulance, 181 Benton Road, Unit 7, on the left side. It's going to be a 53-year-old female who's conscious, breathing, and alert. She has cancer, she's cold with shivers, with rapid breathing and a heart rate, has not taken her medication in 3 days. Again, Twin State Woodsville Ambulance to 181 Benton Road, Unit Number 7. They said it's going to be the houses to the left side. For a 26 Charlie, a 53-year-old female who's conscious, breathing, and alert, said she has cancer. She's cold with shivers and rapid breathing and a heart rate and has not taken her meds in 3 days. Time of code 1833.

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0: 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Have a good night.
1: 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Charlie 24, Bravo.
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0: I'm clear from the PD route to RAF agency. 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
1: Yeah,

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1: Just confirming that GL knows the subject in that.
0: I am notifying them now.

One State Littleton Fire Department, stand by for a tone. Twin State Littleton Fire Department, medical at 5 Colonial Court, apartment 501, 426 Alpha, 62-year-old female who is conscious, breathing, and alert. Say she has a blood pressure 76 over 56, and she is nausea and dizzy. Has nausea and dizziness. Again, Twin State Littleton Fire, 5 Colonial Court, apartment 501 for a 26 Alpha, 62-year-old female, conscious, breathing, and alert. BP is 76 over 56. She has nausea and is dizzy. Time of tone 1953.

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Wilson Ambulance 3 responding 1955.

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